sale. Hot tamales in the red hot. Yes, got for sale. Oh yeah, yes, got for sale. Hot tamales in the red hot. Yes, got for sale. Hot tamales in the red hot.

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I'm just as blue as can be. When I get

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That's a tune called Down the Pike, written by the vibraphonist we heard in the group, Ben Gillis. The group is called New Faces. Down the Pike being from their CD called Straightforward.

0: número 39 está a cargo de José Do Arroyo. 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La número 39 de la lista que escucharás canciones, las 40 canciones que te van a poner a bailar. 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
1: Quiero contarle, mi hermano, un pedacito de la historia negra, de la historia nuestra, caballero. Y dice así.

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Esto es Paraíso Musical. I'm Gracie. I'm your host. 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Y en la posición número 13 acabamos de escuchar de salsa, porque esto es un especial musical llamado The Best Salsa Music.